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Not like anything like that. That's when the Velcro first came out on the bottom of them stretch pants. The little strap. The little friendship bracelets and stuff. That era. Let's go back.

I'm gonna keep rocking in here. Yeah. Y'all go support that. DetroitHustlesHarder.com. Hustle for a Cause is the movement. You'll find many t-shirts there. That is the link for anybody that wants to show their love or tip.

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Y'all wanna keep it rocking? 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You working out? 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

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Okay. You know, I mean, the one that really stands out to me was when a guy called Gerald came to Detroit back in 90.

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from a city in the vicinity of H Square. And with the combined vibe of H Square, T-Town, Pontiac, East Lansing, another Nuttalls, and Detroit, the Interplanetary Empire was contacted. And we were notified of the oblivious musical structure of Earth and your world. On this night in Ann Arbor, for the first time in 5 years, we bring you The Scream. The Scream will give you a complete and total body buzz, causing you to break out and jam even when you don't give a damn. For the next few hours, you will be under radio surveillance. I will now begin

not to fly in. We're just gonna hop, look down at you, and then hover. Can you hear me? Can you hear me, Ann Arbor? Ypsilanti, you cool? Don't say damn, say what?

While he's getting set up, one thing I do want to mention is next week we have the Back Section Showcase. Of course, Back Section is a production company that is throwing shows around here in the Detroit area. They have a really cool movement one that they just confirmed Terrence Parker as their headliner. That'll be happening, I believe, the Monday of movement. Maybe, I'm not sure, but it's happening at Bookies, and it's always a good spot. Of course, that's the spot to be on Friday for the Bang Tech 12 party, which is going on 12 years this year for that. If you're looking for something to do Friday, it's free. There is 3 floors, 4 stages, and a shit ton of DJs from like 3 p.m. to 2 a.m., and it's all free. So you literally cannot beat it. You good to go over there? Yeah, okay, well, let's do this then. You are tuned into Planet Funk on 313.fm. This is DJ Digital One.

I just can't stop smiling. I just can't stop smiling. It's the best. I'm over the moon, like. So I was posing.

Thank you.